rest here, poured out their chests, all the anxiety and unrest that had weighed them down for years. And that is why this is holy ground. The encounter between God and man, between mother and child, is imprinted here in every stone polished by feet, bare feet. And tonight, blessed, we pray for blessed peace and our open hearts to receive the peace and love from a father and a mother. Our sweet mother, we want love to embrace us again tonight, invisible yet present. We want to nestle beneath your mantle, our mother. How truly blessed we are all to be here. How deeply God has imprinted into his heart, and how much of himself he has imprinted into our hearts these days. How many years you have opened, Mother. How many hearts you have opened, Mother, and how many graces you have given us throughout all these 45 years. Dearest Mother, Queen of Peace, we come before you on this final day of our novena with hearts full of gratitude. Thank you for your motherly love, your endless patience, and your guidance. Today we hear your voice calling us. Dear children, today I call you to peace. I have come here as the Queen of Peace, and I desire to enrich you with my motherly peace. Live peace in your hearts, in your families, and in the world. By your lives, be witnesses of my peace, because you are my extended hands in this restless world. Thank you for having responded to my call. Thank you, our mother. Thank you, Queen of Peace.

0: Our Father, who art in heaven, hallowed be thy name. 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
1: Chleba nasz zwartaj i daj nam danas i odpusti nam duhy nasze, kako i mi odpuszczamy dłużnicy naszym. I nie uwiedź nas w napast, nego izbaw nas od zła.
0: Hail Mary, full of grace, the Lord is with thee. Blessed art thou among women, and blessed is the fruit of thy womb, Jesus.
1: Sveta Mario, Majko Božja, moli za nas grešnike, sada i na času smrti naše.
0: Hail Mary, full of grace, the Lord is with thee. Blessed art thou among women, and blessed is the fruit of thy womb, Jesus.
1: Sveta Mario, Majko Božja, moli za nas grešnike, sada i na času smrti naše. Amen.
0: Hail Mary, full of grace, the Lord is with thee. Blessed art thou among women, and blessed is the fruit of thy womb, Jesus.
1: Sveta Mario, Majko Božja, moli za nas grešnike, sada i na času smrti naše. Amen.
0: Hail Mary, full of grace, the Lord is with thee. Blessed art thou among women, and blessed is the fruit of thy womb, Jesus.
1: Sveta Mario, Majko Božja, moli za nas grešnike, sada i na času smrti naše. Amen.
0: Hail Mary, full of grace, the Lord is with thee. Blessed art thou among women, and blessed is the fruit of thy womb, Jesus.
1: Sveta Mario, Majko Božja, moli za nas grešnike, sada i na času smrti naše. Amen.
0: Hail Mary, full of grace, the Lord is with thee. Blessed art thou among women, and blessed is the fruit of thy womb, Jesus.
1: Sveta Mario, Majko Božja, moli za nas grešnike, sada i na času smrti naše. Amen.
0: Hail Mary, full of grace, the Lord is with thee. Blessed art thou among women, and blessed is the fruit of thy womb, Jesus.
1: Sveta Mario, Majko Božja, moli za nas grešnike, sada i na času smrti naše. Amen.
0: Hail Mary, full of grace, the Lord is with thee. Blessed art thou among women, and blessed is the fruit of thy womb, Jesus.
1: Sveta Mario, Majko Božja, moli za nas grešnike, sada i na času smrti naše. Amen.
0: Hail Mary, full of grace, the Lord is with thee. Blessed art thou among women, and blessed is the fruit of thy womb, Jesus.
1: Sveta Mario, Majko Božja, moli za nas grešnike,

0: Sarai matcha smrtina sheame.
1: Hail Mary, full of grace, the Lord is with thee. Blessed art thou among women, and blessed is the fruit of thy womb, Jesus.
0: Sveta Maria, Majko Božja, moli za nas grešni, sada i na času smrti naše. Amen.
1: Glory be to the Father, and to the Son, and to the Holy Spirit.
0: Kako bijaše na početku, tako i sada i vasta, u vijeke vijekova. Amen.
1: O my Jesus, forgive us our sins, and save us from the fires of hell. Lead all souls to heaven, especially those in most need of thy mercy. Our Lady, Queen of Peace,
0: pray for us.

During the moment of the apparition, when Our Lady came, she was happy and joyful in a special way. I recommended, in the name of all of us, all our prayers, all our penance, and all our fasting for her intentions, all our sacrifice for her intentions. Our Lady looked over us and upon us for a very long time. She extended her hands and for a long, long time prayed over all of us. And I ask Our Lady then to intercede before her Son Jesus for peace, for the peace in our hearts, for the peace in our families, and for the peace in the whole world. Our Lady extended her hands again, and then she prayed over us again.

0: Mary gave this message. Dear children, I thank to each and every one of you for every penance, every prayer will regret it. 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